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We haven't heard a girl sing it. And since it's so popular, we'd like to try and do it for you.

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gal is like a racehorse, I play her to win. 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

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I'll bet you 10-1. 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
1: And I love the Yankees.
0: Gita's just fine.

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2: Midnight seems so nice to me. It's the start of a new day. And there's no place in this world that I'd rather be than right here with midnight and you.